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2: At the moment, 22 degrees, expecting 26 degrees. Mostly sunny today. The wind from the northwest, 23 to 30 kilometres an hour. And the humidity has dropped down to 33%. There is a moderate fire danger rating and the UV index is very high. Over the next few days, bit of rain about. Tomorrow and Saturday, partly cloudy on Sunday and Monday. And bit of rain about, intermittent sunshine on Tuesday and Wednesday. Average minimum temperatures 5 to 13 degrees and average maximum temperatures around about 15 to 21 degrees over the next few days. 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

just put dum dum do da da doodly do and all that kind of thing into it. That was the Fleetwoods. Before that, the Browns. Bobby Darin was in there, Paul Anka, and starting it all off with Frankie Avalon. 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Here's Flying Circus, followed up by Anne Kirkpatrick.

0: I believe the community deserves a reinstatement of this vital healthcare service. 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We've seen three urgent care services announced in the Eden-Monaro alone. Why has Goulburn been forgotten? Our community deserves this service to be reinstated. We're asking you to please sign the petition, show your support for our push to get it back.
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4: 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The Code of Practice outlines standards relating to program content, such as news and current affairs, Australian music and sponsorship announcements. The Code also outlines the principles of diversity, independence and volunteerism as fundamental to community broadcasting. If you have a complaint about something you have heard on this station, you should put your complaint in writing and send it to the station.
1: It is scary to be given a diagnosis of prostate cancer. However, prostate cancer is usually slow-growing and is important to take the time you need to find out about all the options available to you. Surgical removal of the prostate is not the only option. There are several equally effective treatments, including radiation therapy, depending on the cancer and your personal choice. To fully understand all the options for treatment, you need to talk to both medical specialists who treat prostate cancer. These are the radiation oncologist and the surgeon. Your GP can refer you to both these experts before you decide on the treatment that's best for you. 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
1: Hello, I'm Laura Devoy. The Federal Treasurer says a ban on card surcharges will help people struggling with the cost of living. Announced in March, the ban came into effect today. It means the advertised price will be what customers are charged when they tap or insert their card. Last year, Australians spent $16 billion on card surcharges. Jim Chalmers says the change will also help businesses.
2: Businesses will save about $910 million a year because of the steps that are being taken to limit interchange fees that small businesses in particular can be subject to. So this is about easing the cost of living, easing some of the pressure on people and also small businesses.
1: Disability groups are calling on the Queensland Government to update them on the rollout of a new support program for children. Scarlett Coppola reports.
3: Thriving Kids offers a baseline level of support for children with low to moderate developmental delay or autism. It's designed to move children off the National Disability Insurance Scheme. But Queensland has missed a deadline to sign up for the program, the first phase of which begins today. People with Disability Australia, Children with Young People with Disability Australia, and the Queensland Independent Disability Advocacy have written to the state government about its decision not to sign up. They say if the government is not satisfied with the program, it needs to set out a credible pathway to arrangements that protect children and families.
1: Ukraine has begun introducing emergency power cuts in Kyiv as Russia steps up its attacks on energy infrastructure. The BBC's Paul Adams is in the capital.
4: The country's largest private power company, DTEC, says customers should expect scheduled cuts from today. The news comes after Ukraine's Prime Minister, Serhiy Koretsky, said Russia's assault on the country's power grid had resumed. In a wave of missile and drone attacks last night, at least one of Kyiv's power plants was struck, and residents woke to find the city blanketed by thick, acrid smoke. Videos on social media during the day showed two drone attacks on electricity pylons, another sign that Russia is determined once again to try and plunge Ukraine into darkness when winter arrives.
1: Former rugby union player Nathan Charles has been diagnosed with motor neurone disease. He overcame cystic fibrosis to play 83 matches for the Western Force in the Super Rugby and 4 test matches for the Wallabies. The 37-year-old, who retired from professional rugby in 2018, says MND is already affecting his mobility. He's one of several former athletes to be diagnosed with the condition. The Wallabies have sent him a message of support.
5: G'day Cheesy, on behalf of Wallabies and Rugby Australia, we're all with you in this tough time. We know you have a tough time ahead, but we're with you on every step of the way, mate.
1: Victorians are urged to be on the lookout for a vintage Holden Monaro, which was stolen from Berwick in Melbourne's southeast in August. Police say the silver 1972 Monaro is worth around $120,000. Anyone with information, CCTV or dashcam footage is urged to contact Crime Stoppers. Turning to sport, in cricket, Cameron Green and Matt Renshaw are under injury clouds ahead of a test series against South Africa. Australia defeated the Proteas in a rain-affected one-day international last night. Green twinged his abdominal area while batting, while Renshaw copped a blow on his wrist while fielding. The first test against South Africa is due to get underway in just over a week's time.
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9: 22 degrees at the moment, probably feels a bit cooler in the wind. Expecting 26 today. Wind at from the west-northwest, 24 to 30 kilometres an hour with 35% relative humidity. The wind should decrease during the early afternoon. There is a moderate fire danger rating and the UV index is very high. sun protection recommended until 10 past 3 this afternoon. 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Today's episode of A Smorgasbord of Music. Starting it off this hour with Johnny Chester, followed up by Daddy Cool.

0: 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The Harbourside Fish Market mobile fish truck is coming to Goulburn every second Friday during the winter months, commencing 26th of June. 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The truck will be parked in the Bowling Club car park right outside Ram FM from 1pm to 4pm and outside Taralga Sports Club from 4:30pm to 6pm. 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

Actually, that was Carol. I pronounced it wrong. And Jane Myriad. Yes, C-A-R-R-L. One of those tricky ones. Doesn't matter. Great song. Anyway, here's Gary Young's Hot Dog, followed up by Fotheringay.

Ballad of Ned Kelly. I could say something there, but I won't. Nobody's got a sense of humour anymore. Yeah, well, I have, but it's probably naughty. Here's Quinn.

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Well, that's it for today's episode of A Smorgasbord of Music. I hope you enjoyed it. Thank you for listening. And until we get together again, you keep a smile on your face. Makes people wonder what you've been up to. Keep an eye up there for those Richard Craniums. They're everywhere, especially on the roads. Until next time, live long and prosper. And a Rickapoodie and a

0: certainly was in the right.
1: Yeah, it's definitely like he was cruising for bruising.
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1: National Radio News.
2: Hello, I'm Alyssa Delfs. NDIS advocates say people with disabilities need to be assured of what supports they'll receive under changes to the scheme as the first round of reforms roll out today. A new plan began its first phase, seeing autistic and developmentally delayed children move from the NDIS onto a state-run scheme called Thriving Kids. States will chip in $4 billion over 5 years to take youngsters aged eight or below with low to moderate needs off the NDIS, while the federal government will contribute another $2 billion. The first changes include launching a website and autism helpline and kickstarting a transitory rollout period until January 2028, when children migrate to state programs. It's estimated less than 1% of borrowers who received another 25 basis point rate hike this week are facing negative equity despite soaring interest rates. That's according to the Reserve Bank of Australia's half-yearly financial stability review. RBA Assistant Governor Brad Jones says despite a steep six-month price decline, the bank reported most Australians have sufficient cash flow and savings to mitigate downturns.
3: Our latest assessment is that the Australian financial system remains resilient, but there's no room for complacency. Most households and businesses with loans are well placed to manage a period of softer economic growth and lower housing prices. The strong run-up in house prices since the pandemic means most borrowers have positive equity, and most households with mortgages have also built up large savings buffers.
2: A campaign has returned supporting ongoing investigations into long-term missing persons cases across Australia. Scarlett Coppola reports.
4: Today marks the start of this year's Missing Persons Poster Launch, a program presented by the National Missing Persons Coordination Centre in collaboration with state and territory police. The campaign will see physical and digital missing persons posters shared across community groups and public spaces to ensure unresolved cases stay front of mind for communities. Some of the cases highlighted by the centre include Gus Lamont, the four-year-old boy who went missing from his family's South Australia homestead, and 32-year-old Luke Hazelwood, who was last seen in Western Australia. Australians are urged to report potential sightings of missing persons to Crime Stoppers.
2: Police were called on protesters in Sydney this morning who filled the lobby of ANZ Tower to urge the bank to refuse funding for the North East Australia pipeline. If approved, campaign group Rising Tide says the NEA pipeline would enable large-scale fracking of the Beetaloo Basin in the Northern Territory. Spokesperson Emily Mitchell spoke in the lobby this morning urging for action.
5: We're here today because we are in a climate emergency that is being driven by the burning of fossil fuels. ANZ is the biggest funder of fossil fuels. The climate crisis is accelerating and the impacts are truly horrifying. We need an urgent transition away from coal and gas, but ANZ is refusing to rule out funding the North to East Australia pipeline.
2: And the Federal Communications Minister, Annika Wells, has been named on the Time magazine's list of the world's most influential rising stars. It's part of the publication's annual Time 100 list, which also includes soccer player Falaran Bulligan and musician Pink Panthress. Miss Wells oversaw Australia's under-16 social media ban, working to deliver digital duty of care frameworks that have been adopted around the world. And in sport, in cricket, Cameron Green and Matt Renshaw are under injury clouds ahead of a test series against South Africa. The first test against South Africa is due to get underway in just over a week's time.
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7: 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My name's Mel Ritchie here until 4 o'clock with Thursday All Sorts. But before that, the weather. A lovely day out there. Lovely spring day. Beautiful. It's beautiful. It really is. Officially, it's 25 degrees. Feels like 19. Or feels like 20, I should say. Maximum looking, we're looking at is 26, 13 degrees overnight. And the rest of the forecast for the rest of the day for Goulburn is mostly sunny, winds west to northwesterly, 25 kilometres per hour, decreasing 15 to 25 in the early evening with a moderate fire danger rating. Looking ahead to the weekend, tomorrow, Friday, rain tomorrow, Telling us 20 mils of rain possibly tomorrow, Face, by the way. We need the rain, that's for sure. But tomorrow they're telling us 7 to 20 mils of rain. And on Saturday they're telling us 9 to 30 mils of rain on Saturday. So could be wet few days, but as I said, we'd certainly need the rain. Sunday, oh, partly cloudy and 19 degrees.
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Yeah, once again, good afternoon and welcome to Thursday All Sorts, which means a bit of this and a bit of that. If you have a request, give me a call, please, on 4822-1103. And requests can be anything you like, from Merle Haggard, which we're going to kick off in a moment, to Elvis, to Pavarotti. Now, I'm going to continue on from last week when I played Association recordings, I suppose. I don't know how you put it, but anyway, father and son, or father and daughter, mother and son, mother, whatever. But anyway, so we're going to kick off the same thing today. Got the Oki from Muskogee, who else but Merle Haggard, and Mama's Hungry Eyes by Marty Haggin. Merle Haggin Jr., no, not really. Well, he's Merle Haggin's son, but Marty Haggin. So here they are, Oki from Muskogee, Dad Merle, Mama's Hungry Eyes, son Marty. Goes like this.

Yeah, Marty Haggard there with Mama's Hungry Eyes. Following Dad, Merle Haggard with the Yoki from Muskogee. Ram FM, it's 2:15. I am going to break. I've got some more songs of these family associations recordings, but I'm going to break it and play one more song because Cole from Currawong, mate, I hope you're listening because you asked for a song last week. A Sailor You'll Be. Well, that's what I'm going to play right now.

Well, at least that song needs a bit of work when I get home tonight on the computer. So, Cole, I'll fix it up and play it in its entirety tomorrow. I don't know why it stopped. It just did. It was playing it right at home. But anyway, we'll see how we go. All right, we'll go back to playing these family things, songs, associations, duets. I don't know. Anyway, coming up, Elvis Presley, A Big Hunk of Love, followed by Lisa Marie Presley, the song called Lights Out. See you, the two Presleys.

0: Lights Out there with Lisa Marie Presley with before that, Dad Elvis Presley with A Big Hunk of Love on Ram FM. 103.3, 29 minutes past two.
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0: Well, on Ram FM, it's 2:30. Time to get back to the music. Coming up, Bill Chambers, Roll the Windows Down, followed by Casey Chambers, Am I Not Pretty Enough? An early one from Casey.

Yes, Casey Chambers there with them, Am I Not Pretty Enough? And Dad before that with Bill Chambers with them. Am I Roll the Windows Down? He's not pretty enough. Now, the Goulburn Rotary Book Fair and Game Sale is on again. Started today, folks, at 9 o'clock this morning. It kicked off, as a matter of fact. It'll be on from today right through to Sunday, next Sunday, the 4th of October, at the Peden Pavilion at Goulburn Showgrounds in Braidwood Road, Goulburn. As I said, they're on Thursday to Saturday from 9 a.m. to 6 p.m. and Sunday they'll be there from 9 a.m. until 1 p.m. Cheapest books and games in town. Donations welcome closer to the day. Oh, donations are welcome. And if you have any donations, must be clean and undamaged, but take them down to the fair with you and hand them over. Now, folks, the Goulburn Rotary Book Fair and Game Sale, as I said, started today and going through to Sunday the 4th of October. Now, come out this weekend. Well, a few things happening. The Goulburn branch of the CWA will be open from 10 a.m. until 2 p.m. on both Saturday and Sunday of the long weekend, serving their famous Devonshire teas. They will also have a great display of Lilac City memorabilia, 75 years worth of telling us, at the CWA rooms, which are situated beside the park at 2 Montague Street, Goulburn. All right, here's Dean Martin, followed by Dina Martin. A lot of imagination there. Dean Martin and daughter Dina Martin. Everybody Loves Somebody with Dean and Dina Martin, with one of her dad's classic songs, I guess. That's Samori.

0: Yeah, the Martins. Dina Martin. And that's Amore and Dad, Dean Martin, with Everybody Loves Somebody Sometime. Now, just to let you folks know, the Tony's fish truck won't be here this week. He would normally be here, but he won't be here this week. He's got another appointment he can't avoid, so he'll be here. And next week we'll have some more information about him coming out from next Friday, not tomorrow, tomorrow week. He'll be here each Friday after that, but we'll have to let you know a bit more about that next week. But he certainly will be, not here this week, but next Friday he certainly will be here, and then he'll be here every Friday right through until Christmas. So, Tony, yes, fish truck. Great fish, folks. Great prawns. Absolutely. Anyway, back to the music. No, I'm not. Got a couple of messages, and then I'll be back with a couple of more songs.
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0: 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Or it could cost you at least $112 and 1 point. So when the orange lights flash, it means you must slow down to 40.
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with a bone between his teeth. The fuse was getting shorter, so Jim sprang from the tree and he bolted for the

Yeah, Lawson's Loaded Dog there, Tracy Costa. Yeah, every time I play that song, I listen to it and think to myself, I can close my eyes and picture that dog running around with a bomb in his mouth trying to catch everyone. Well, he did. Well, someone did. Anyway, Lawson's Loaded Dog, Tracy Costa. Before that, Stan Costa with the Darkie Grant, The Mailman. Ram FM, where are we? It's 6 minutes to 3 o'clock. Can we fit these next two in? I think we can. Well, maybe we can't. Yes, we can. Just trying to think whether we can fit them in or not. No, we won't. What we might do is might have a track here from Scott McConnell. It's one he's just sent to me. It's called Gamble in the Dirt. And it's Scotty's from Western Australia, I think. Anyway, here he is. And after the news and weather, we'll go back to the other songs because I don't want to cut one in half, that's all.

Yeah, Scott McConnell there with Gamble in the Dirt. And I think I saw him from West Australia. I think he's from Queensland, as a matter of fact, around, not too sure where, about far north Queensland. That'll do. Close enough. All right, a little bit of Jack to a King with Peter Horan to take us up to the news.

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1: Good afternoon, I'm Alyssa Delfs. Disability groups are calling on the Queensland Government to update them on the rollout of a new support program for children. Scarlett Coppola reports.
2: Thriving Kids offers a baseline level of support for children with low to moderate developmental delay or autism. It's designed to move children off the National Disability Insurance Scheme. But Queensland has missed a deadline to sign up for the program, the first phase of which begins today. People with Disability Australia, Children with Young People with Disability Australia, and the Queensland Independent Disability Advocacy have written to the state government about its decision not to sign up. They say if the government is not satisfied with the program, it needs to set out a credible pathway to arrangements that protect children and families.
1: Doctors in Victoria's public hospitals have gone on strike for the first time in over 25 years. Walking off the job today, they're fighting against long hours and working conditions, saying it's a threat to patient safety. The strike is underway today and will continue through to 5:30 p.m. local time, although emergency and critical care departments will be spared. Dr. Zach Doherty is among those taking part in the strike and says it's time for the state government to listen and act on their concerns.
3: We want things to change in these rural and regional areas for Victorians so they can be cared for by doctors that remain in the community long term. But the Victorian government has failed to meet those requests. They are willing to pay for other things. They are willing to build hospitals. But the thing with hospitals is they're just buildings. You have to fill them with people. And if you don't give us these fair conditions and reasonable pay increases, I worry there's not going to be doctors to fill them for much longer.
1: The first batch of illegal e-bikes are being destroyed in a crackdown on the controversial vehicles. 36 high-powered e-bikes were seized by New South Wales Police on Sydney's northern beaches earlier this month, with 23 of them turned into scraps today. Among the bikes was one vehicle capable of speeds exceeding 90 kilometres an hour, while others had speed restriction settings overridden. They were seized under new state laws empowering police and transport across the state to confiscate and destroy illegal e-bikes. Severe weather is set to continue to round out the working week with rain and storms for Melbourne and Adelaide. Wet conditions are also forecast for areas across the southeast. The Bureau of Meteorology's David Croc has more.
4: River flooding is possible across mainly northern Victoria, flash flooding across many areas as well with heavy rain and thunderstorms. Heavy peak hour rain is possible for Melbourne on Thursday evening in the evening peak, and thunderstorms are possible or even likely over many areas with severe thunderstorms on the forecast each day. So,
1: and in entertainment news, Game of Thrones fans will have to wait at least 2 years and 8 months to watch the recently announced prequel movie, Aegon's Conquest. Warner Brothers has announced the first film in the show's history is set to be released on June 6, 2029. Plot details for the film are yet to be revealed, but the movie is expected to tell the story of King Aegon Targaryen I's conquest of Westeros. And in sport, in AFL, Chris Fagan has announced he's stepping down as Brisbane coach after securing a third AFL flag on the bounce with a stunning grand final triumph over Fremantle. The 65-year-old will not return for an 11th season at the helm of the Lions, despite having a year to run on his contract. It means the Lions will need to find a new coach in their quest for a historic four-peat, a feat unseen in the VFL-AFL since Collingwood between 1927 and 1930.
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6: Well, the beautiful spring afternoon just continues on, folks. It really does. It's beautiful out there. Currently, officially, it's 24.5 degrees. Feels like 18.5, but it is lovely in the sun, that's for sure. We're heading for a maximum of 26 degrees and 13 degrees overnight. Now, the forecast for the rest of the day here in Goulburn, as it was an hour ago, mostly sunny, winds west to northwesterly, 25 to 30 kilometres per hour, though decreasing to 15 to 25 kilometres per hour in the early afternoon, with a moderate fire danger rating. Now, looking ahead to the weekend, tomorrow and the weekend, this is interesting from an hour ago. Tomorrow we can expect rain. That's it, rain. 20 degrees and rain, and 7 to 20 millimetres of rain they're forecasting for tomorrow. Saturday, rain and 19 degrees on Saturday, but 9 to 30. That's 9 to 30 millimetres of rain expected on Saturday. Sunday we can go back to partly cloudy day and 19 degrees. A partly cloudy day and 19 degrees, and maybe up to 1 millimetre of rain on Sunday. So we certainly need the water, folks. That is for sure.
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6: And we'll continue this family association music on once more. Coming up, a track from Andre Bocelli and Nessun Dorma, followed by Matteo Bocelli, his son, Quando, Quando, Quando.

Yeah, Matteo Bocelli there with the Quando. And Andre Bocelli, his dad, with the Nessun Dorma. Now, here's a community message. Everyone is invited to the opening night and prize presentation of the Goulburn Workers Annual Art Prize. It's on from 6 p.m. Friday the 2nd of October. So that's obviously tomorrow night. There'll be an entry fee at the door for adults. Refreshments are provided and there is bar service available. And they're suggesting you want to grab a group of friends, join us for some fun and culture. This 25th year features all works for sale, an expanded exhibition space. I'll rephrase that again, folks. This 25 year features all works for sale, an expanded exhibition space, heritage prize, an award for young artists aged 14 to 18. There'll be a raffle, and you can vote for your favourite. An event not to be missed, and the exhibition continues until Monday at 3 p.m. That's at the Goulburn Workers Club. All right, coming up, two fellas. One you certainly will know, the second fella you may remember, you may not. He lives in America these days, but the first one, of course, is, you'll remember, I've Been Everywhere, Lucky Star, and followed by his son, Craig Morrison. And I've written his song here. Craig Morrison's going to sing for us. Folks, Santa Claus Boogie, that's what he's going to sing for us, Craig Morrison. So here's Lucky Star, I've Been Everywhere, and his son, Craig Morrison, right after that with the Santa Claus Boogie.

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Here, MFM, 29 minutes to 4 o'clock. We just heard there from Alexa Ray Joel with Just the Way You Are. Before that, her dad, Billy Joel, with The Piano Man. All right, coming up to track from, and I'll get the pronunciation wrong here for sure, folks. I always call her Camille, that's close enough for me, but Camille, Tinahu, and Stewie French. Let's make a family. Followed by their son, Sonny French, with Till the World Starts Spinning Again. That's Till the World Starts Spinning Again, folks. By the way, it's off a recently released album of the French family, released probably 4 or 5 months ago, called Huon de Hickory. Some great songs on it, folks. I might play a couple next week, actually, when I think about it. I'll do that. But right now, though, we've got Let's Make a Family with Mum and Dad, Camille and Stewie, and followed by Sonny French, their son, with the French family band song Till the World Starts Spinning Again.

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0: Yeah, Clayton Saunders there with the Billabong Dreams. And the Starland Vocal Band there with Sky Rockets in Flight. Ram FM, it's 30 minutes to 4 o'clock. Just about time for me to go, folks. So thank you for your company this afternoon. It's been great having you on board and hope you enjoyed the music. Finish up with the family sort of association songs. I'll be back in tomorrow at 12 noon for Songs of Yesteryear and Friday All Sorts right after that. So I hope you can join me then. So in the meantime, have a great afternoon, have a great evening, and keep warm, keep safe, and maybe keep dry over the next couple of days. It looks like a lot of rain coming. Take Me Out, the new song here from John Williamson, September Wind, and of course Maxie Bygraves. See you tomorrow, folks, right here in Ram FM.
1: September wind, blow no more. I've seen your signs of drought before. 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
1: Good afternoon, I'm Alyssa Delfs. A campaign has returned supporting ongoing investigations into long-term missing persons cases across Australia. Scarlett Coppola reports.
2: Today marks the start of this year's Missing Persons Poster Launch, a program presented biannually by the National Missing Persons Coordination Centre in collaboration with state and territory police. The campaign will see physical and digital missing persons posters shared across community groups and public spaces to ensure unresolved cases stay front of mind for communities. Some of the cases highlighted by the centre include Gus Lamont, the 4-year-old boy who went missing from his family's South Australia homestead, and 32-year-old Luke Hazelwood, who was last seen in Western Australia. Australians are urged to report potential sightings of missing persons to Crime Stoppers.
1: A former federal court judge will lead a nation-first royal commission that aims to maximise the benefits and minimise negative consequences of the artificial intelligence boom. The South Australian government revealed the inquiry's terms of reference today and announced that economist and former federal court judge Ian Ross would lead the investigation. Premier Peter Malinauskas says AI is moving at a rapid pace, reshaping the world we live in.
3: Our exercise here is to put South Australia in a genuine position of leadership when it comes to the policy that a subnational jurisdiction is responsible for, about how we use this technology, how we adopt this technology, and how we de-risk the rollout of this technology where we can.
1: The New South Wales government's reinstated pill testing program will return to selected music festivals this weekend. The service will operate at the Knockout Outdoor Festival this long weekend as part of the $4.3 million initiative set to run at 15 events each year. The state government says that illicit drugs remain illegal in New South Wales and the service is not an endorsement of illicit drug use. Festival goers are also reminded there will always be risks involved when consuming these substances, with Chief Health Officer Dr. Kerry Chan saying drug checks could help people make better decisions, but they do not guarantee safety. Hundreds of smelter workers can breathe a sigh of relief after a government funding package helped secure a 5-year power deal. The electricity contract for Northern Tasmania's Bell Bay Aluminium, one of Australia's big four smelters, was due to expire at the end of this year, and it had been through discussions with state-owned Hydro Tasmania for months over a new deal. A $200 million joint support package from the Tasmanian and federal governments announced today has soothed some concerns surrounding the future of the smelter, even though the parties were originally bargaining for a 10-year deal. And rain and storms are on the forecast for the southeast of Australia, with fine conditions elsewhere tomorrow. Falls are on the cards for Victoria, New South Wales and South Australia. The Bureau of Meteorology's Dean Naramore has the details for the rest of the country.
4: Elsewhere, though, pretty quiet north around Newcastle and much of the Queensland coast, with fine and partly cloudy conditions with those onshore winds. We're going to see widespread rain and storms as well through inland parts of WA on Friday afternoon and evening. Heavy falls there as well, but it is mostly the desert. Well, you can see high pressure keeping much of Tasmania, South Australia, southern WA and also much of northern Australia fine as well.
1: And in sport, there are 3 matches in Women's National Cricket League scheduled for today. Queensland is taking on New South Wales. Victoria and South Australia went head-to-head in Melbourne. And this afternoon, Western Australia will face Tasmania.
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7: And for Goulburn local weather update for this hour: cloudy, very high chance of rain. The chance of thunderstorm in the afternoon and evening. Winds from northwest, 15 to 25 kilometers per hour, becoming light in the early evening. Overnight temperature falling between 10 and 14, with daytime temperature reaching between 17 and 21 degrees. Currently, it's 24 degrees. And that's the Goulburn local weather update for this hour. 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
7: Good afternoon and welcome to Drive Time Mix. I am Rufina Pritchard. I'll be with you until 6 o'clock tonight. If you would like to interact on the show, the number is 4821-48221103. 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

0: It's 13 minutes past the hour of 4 o'clock. The Seekers, Lemon Tree. Everyone is invited to the opening night and prize presentations of Goulburn Workers Annual Art Prize. Will be on 6 p.m. Friday, the 2nd of October. That will be tomorrow at the Workers Club. Come along, and it is an event not to be missed. The exhibition continues until Monday at 3 p.m. CSA coming up next.
1: Hello, I'm Barry McKay.
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2: 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What we were loving this week in the 1960s, 70s, 80s, and now the 1990s.
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0: And that is The Platters, Only You. 20 minutes past the hour of 4, if you're still driving along highways and byways, drive safely. I've got messages from our sponsors. I'll be right back. 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

at 5 o'clock, Roy Orbison. A Love So Beautiful. Burn For You before that with In Excess. Right up next, I got Samantha Fox with Nothing's Gonna Stop Me Now.

0: And you're listening to Drive Time Mix, Rhyme FM 103.3. The Goulburn Men's Shed Shop will be open this weekend, 3rd of October. The shop will be open from 9 a.m. until 1 p.m. at the yard at Blackshear Road. Selling at very reasonable prices will be hardware, metalwork, woodwork, tools, paints, push bike, whippersnappers, lawnmowers, CD, DVD, timbers, and many more. If this is available, you name it, they probably have it. Again, that will be this weekend, 0473-871-622 is the number for you to call if you would like to know more about that one. CSA up next.
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3: Strong interpersonal relationships. So having people that you can rely on, people in your life that you can know you can turn to when times are tough, is a really important protective factor through all of life's challenges. Through those moments where we might feel a little bit overwhelmed, we might feel anxious, or we might indeed be facing something that we do need some extra support for. So being able to have people that you can turn to, people that you've invested time, energy, and of course created those strong connections with, is really important. And what research has shown us is that sense of connection, that sense of belonging, which is so often driven by those interpersonal relationships, can be a protective factor against suicide. So Are You OK? Focuses on ensuring that people do feel connected, that there are people in their life that they can turn to, and there are people that they can rely on through all of life's ups and downs.
2: To get some practical advice on how to build stronger relationships and to access a range of information on how to support yourself and those around you through difficult times, why not head to ruok.org.au.
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0: It is 60 minutes to 5 o'clock. You. That is the 1977 single by Australian recording artist Marcia Hines. That was from the second single of her third studio album, Ladies and Gentlemen. It picks up number 2 here in Australia, remains Hines' highest charting single in Australia as of to date. That is again you. Coming up next, messages from our sponsors. I'll be right back. Drive safely if you're on the road. If you're at home, enjoy the music I put on with.
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0: The Goulburn branch of CWA will be open 10 a.m. until 2 p.m. on Saturday and Sunday for the long weekend, serving their famous Devonshire teas. They will also have a great display of Lilac City memorabilia at the CWA rooms besides the park at number 2 Montague Street. So come along. Up next will be The Hollies, He and TV's He's My Brother.
1: Cue The Hollies, and here you go, take two.

Next will be the last song for this hour. Stranger in the Night with Frank Sinatra. After that, we cross to the second hour of Drive Time. Mix after the weather and news update. Be with me on the second hour.

0: we engage constructively with companies, including major ones that are internationally based. This is a technology that in particular has been driven from the United States and China. That's not to say that there won't be Australian-based businesses, and there are already, involved in AI.
1: Demonstrators filled the lobby of ANZ Tower in Sydney this morning, protesting for the bank to refuse funding for the Northeast Australia pipeline. If approved, campaign group Rising Tide say the NEA pipeline would enable large-scale fracking of the Beetaloo Basin in the Northern Territory. During the protest, 10-year-old Finn Mitchell delivered a letter to security demanding to meet with a key decision maker. His mother, Emily, spoke on his behalf.
2: We are here because Helga Muenkel works in this office, and he has decision-making power in the Environment, Society and Governance Group. The climate policy of that group is up for renewal in November, and what we want is for Helga to publicly rule out funding the North to East Australia pipeline. Westpac, CommBank and NAB have already done this. ANZ needs to do the same.
1: Australians' awareness of breast cancer remains high, but many still don't appreciate the full impact on patients and families. That's according to new data from the National Breast Cancer Foundation, which found nearly two-thirds of people underestimate the number of Australians diagnosed each year. The foundation's CEO, Dr. Cleola Andries, says progress has been made, but thousands still live with the uncertainty of their diagnosis.
3: More than 20,000 Australians each year are diagnosed with this disease. We know that people who live in regional and rural areas can have unique needs and particular challenges when it comes to accessing best practice care and outcomes. We know that we need to reinforce the continued investment in research to improve outcomes for these people who live in regional and rural areas.
1: As Mental Health Month begins, new research has found while Australians value connection, many feel they're drifting apart. Lewis Donaldson has more.
4: Nearly two-thirds of people believe they are becoming more disconnected from each other. That's despite recognising the positive impact connection and belonging have on mental health. The findings come as Mental Health Australia launches its National Mental Health Month campaign, highlighting the critical role that connection, belonging and community play in mental health and well-being. CEO Carolyn Nikolaski says it's a timely reminder that even small moments of kindness and conversation can help strengthen belonging.
1: And the Federal Communications Minister, Annika Wells, has been named on Time magazine's list of the world's most influential rising stars. Ms Wells oversaw Australia's under-16 social media ban, working to deliver digital duty of care frameworks that have been adopted around the world. And in sport, in AFL, Chris Fagan has announced he's stepping down as Brisbane coach after securing a third AFL flag on the bounce with a stunning grand final triumph over Fremantle. The 65-year-old will not return for an 11th season at the helm of the Lions, despite having a year to run on his contract.
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8: And for Goulburn local weather outlook for the rest of the week, today Thursday, cloudy, 24 degrees, and we're expecting 6 degrees overnight. Cloudy again tomorrow, 18. Showers on Saturday, 16. And on Sunday, showers, 17 degrees. Currently, it is 21 degrees. And that's the Goulburn local weather outlook for the rest of the week.
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0: There is a cover song by Ronan Keating. She Believes in Me was first recorded by the country musicians Kenny Rogers. It was first released in 1979, and the single from that year album of The Gambler. The song was also written by Steve Gibb, not to be confused with Steve Gibb, son of Barry Gibb. Okay, so different Steve, who first released that version in 1978. Up next, CSA.
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0: It is 26 minutes past the hour of 5 o'clock. That is Tom Jones. I write the songs. The Breast Screen New South Wales Mobile Screening Clinic provides free breast screening to women to support the early detections of breast cancer. The Breast Screening New South Wales Mobile Vans are a mobile clinic visiting over 170 locations across New South Wales, equipped with friendly staffs, reception, private mammogram rooms, and undergo your appointment. The machinery with those at fixed sites, they are here to service you here in Goulburn until the 27th of November. So they are at Goulburn Recreational Area, 47 Bridewood Road. You can call the number 13 20 50, that is 13 20 50, if you would like to book for appointment. They will be at the recreational area from 8:30 a.m. until 4:30 p.m. CSI up next.
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0: Mix. That is a song that made it to the Billboard Hot 100 single charts. 1973, Jermaine Jackson, Daddy's Home. The Goulburn Rotary Book Fair is now open, happening twice a year. Yes, you are now have two opportunities each year to collect some amazing quality books at really low prices. For all the free love books needs, you will find them at the Goulburn Rotary Book Fair. A fair has a large range of books, including fictions, biography, sports, romance, children's book, gardening, cooking, you name it, they will probably have it. They will be on from the 1st till the 4th. From the 1st till the 3rd will be 9 a.m. till 6 p.m. And the 4th of October will be 9 a.m. until 1 p.m. That would be at Brightwood Road. Again, they will be on from 1st of October till 4th of October.
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0: 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We did start with PK for community news and gig guides. Also, Smorgasbord Music. Followed by, I think, Susie J. And then Mal Ritchie after that for Music Mix. Myself, Inter, just about time. And welcome back with Delise. Diddley Music after 6 o'clock news. And then Kib, face the music. After delays, thanking everyone.
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0: dropped to $899,000, basically back to where it was 12 months earlier. Brisbane overtook Sydney as the city with the steepest monthly fall, down 1.5% compared to Sydney's 1.4%. It's estimated less than 1% of borrowers who received another 25 basis point rate hike this week are facing negative equity. That's according to the Reserve Bank of Australia's half-yearly financial stability review. RBA Assistant Governor Brad Jones says despite a steep six-month price decline, the bank reported most Australians have sufficient cash flow and savings to mitigate downturns.
1: Our latest assessment is that the Australian financial system remains resilient, but there's no room for complacency. Most households and businesses with loans are well placed to manage a period of softer economic growth and lower housing prices. The strong run-up in house prices since the pandemic means most borrowers have positive equity, and most households with mortgages have also built up large savings buffers.
0: New South Wales has leapt to Queensland's defence, backing its decision to outlaw anti-Semitic protest slogans when they're used to menace or offend. The state has given notice to intervene and join Queensland's legal defence as the bans are tested in the High Court. More than 30 people have been charged since Queensland's laws took effect, including four plaintiffs in the High Court challenge. Meantime, the Greens have condemned New South Wales' move, calling it baffling and reckless. Spokesperson Sue Higginson says it's also unsurprising to see the Minns Labor government joining in with the Queensland Liberal Nationals to seek to criminalise political speech. Warnings are on the cards for parts of Victoria and South Australia, with severe weather forecast to round out the working week. Wet conditions are also forecast for areas across the southeast. The Bureau of Meteorology's David Crock says severe thunderstorm warnings are likely over the coming days.
2: Severe weather warning as well that I mentioned for Gippsland and potentially the Otways too. The other thing we've got is a flood watch current for all these catchments across Victoria. Many of these catchments across the north saw multiple flood warnings through the winter. It's been a much drier month through September, but these catchments are still ready to flood if they get enough rainfall, which they may over the next few days. And many of these catchments through Gippsland as well are expected to get a lot of rain over the next few days.
0: And Melbourne trams will soon feature new works from First Nations artists. Karen Durandy from NIRS News has the details.
3: Applications are now open for the 2027 First Peoples Art Trams. Artists with connections to Victoria are being invited to submit their work. Selected designs will be used to wrap the city's trams from May next year. Tangarang woman and rising curator Kate Ten Buren, who leads the program, says artists are being encouraged to explore how First Nations stories and languages can transform the way we see the world in their submission. Each successful artist will receive $12,000 to bring their work to life on a tram. Applications close on November 1st.
0: And taking a look at sport in NRL, the Sydney Roosters will know by tomorrow if Connor Watson is fit to play in the grand final. By then, Watson will have met with two specialists to see if he could be clear of the strict concussion protocols. It would be the Hookers' final game as a Rooster after signing deals to join St. George Illawarra in 2027 and the Papua New Guinea expansion side from 2028.
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6: And we're currently sitting at 21.4 degrees with an overnight minimum of 5.9. Friday, the 2nd of October, cloudy, very high chance of rain. The chance of a thunderstorm in the late afternoon and evening. Winds northwesterly, 15 to 25 kilometres an hour. Tending northerly, 15 to 20 kilometres in the early afternoon, then becoming light in the evening. A low of 13 degrees and a maximum of 20. Possible rainfall, 7 to 20 millimetres. A chance of rain, 100%.
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And that was Archie Roach with Took the Children Away. And before that, we had Land of a Thousand Dances, Jessica Mowboy. Next up, we have one from Midnight Oil, Beds Are Burning. Hi, I'm Delise. I'd like to invite you to join

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0: And that was Coloured Stone with Dancing in the Moonlight. We have a special guest in our studio tonight, Julius Dietrich, who is learning to become a presenter. Why do you want to become a presenter, Julius?
1: Hello, I hope everyone can hear me now. I think I always found it very interesting, the radio itself, and I think that's why I would like to become a presenter, and it's also very nice to be here and have the opportunity. So thank you to RAM FM to allow this to happen. I also would like to draw some attention to the Saturday, the 17th of October. The Peacher Lark is holding the annual NAIDOC Day at 48 Knox Street. Free barbecue, jumping castles, dancers, entertainment stalls. Everyone is welcome. Everything is for free. Always was, always will be. Thank you very much for this chance, and I hope I see you soon.
0: Thank you, Julius. Next up, we have Four Non-Blondes with What's Up.

So, we just had Ernest, just learning. But that was Elton John with Little Genie. Before that, we had Ernest getting going with Snoop Dogg. And next up, out of the 1980s, was on the Billboard Hot 100, Eddie Rabbit with Driving My Life Away.

G'day, I'm Norm McMillan, and I invite you to start your week with Time Warp every Monday, 8 a.m. to midday, with great memories from the 60s, great ballads, and I just love requests. See you then.

So that will be a little bit of a Zungenbrecher for myself. That was Yothi Yindi with Diapana. That was actually the original version he sung back in the days. Now we have a new artist, or not so new for many of your listeners, maybe for myself, Two Strong Hearts with John Farnham.

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I'd like to invite you to join me every Thursday night between 6 and 8pm for Deadly Music with Del, a mixture of country and Aboriginal music on RAM FM 103.3.

And that was George Jones with I've Aged 20 Years in 5. Next up, we have a couple from Merle Haggard. First up, The Way I Am, followed by The Dream.

And that was Randy Travis with Spirit of a Boy, Wisdom of a Man, and before that, Whisper My Name. Next up, we have one from Alan Jackson. It's 5 o'clock somewhere. No, we don't. We have another one from Mel Haggard, King Without a Queen.

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I'd like to invite you to join me every Thursday night between 6 and 8 p.m. for Deadly Music with Del, a mixture of country and Aboriginal music on Ram FM 103.3.

that was Rodney Foster with Just Call Me Lonesome. Before that, we had Crying Time. Oh, I forgot who it was. I'm having a shocker. Next up, we have one from... It's called Long Black Train.

the perfect country and western song. I wrote him back a letter and I told him it was not the perfect country and western song because he hadn't said anything at all about mama or trains or trucks or prison or getting drunk. Well, he sat down and wrote another verse to the song and he said,

And that was David Alan Coe with You Never Even Called Me By My Name. And before that, it's Josh Turner, Long Black Train. Next up, we have a couple from Dr. Hook, Years From Now and Storms Never Last.

And that was Hank Williams Jr. with Weatherman and Family Tradition. And that's it for me for tonight. Marung Narung Bayagalambu. Good night, everybody, and I'll see you all next Thursday.

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1: Evening. It's 8 o'clock. How about that? Okay. All right. I'll see you next Thursday. No, my name's Kev. I'll be here for the next 2 hours with Face the Music. 2 hours of, well, what I consider to be great music. But first of all, I'm going to have a quick look at the weather. Currently 15 degrees here in Goulburn. Feels like temperature is sitting at 14.4. No wind. 61% humidity. There's been no rainfall since the last reading. We're looking for a top tomorrow of 20 with showers. 13 overnight up to, and we're already at 15. Okay, there you go. Overnight low tonight of 13, top tomorrow of 20 with showers. Overcast and possible showers on Saturday, 12 to 19, and Sunday, cloudy, 7 to 19. And last but not least, sunrise tomorrow morning at 5:39. Goodness me. And we've got daylight saving in a couple of days. And the sunset at 6:04. Now, let's get into the music. What have we got tonight? Well, I'm glad you asked. For your listening and dancing pleasure, we have Engelbert Humperdinck. Who put Engelbert Humperdinck in this show? Well, I put it together, so it must have been me. Roy Orbison, he'll be making an appearance. Faith Hill, Imagine Dragons, James McGregor will be on, Delamitri, and we'll kick off tonight with, we'll just ease into the night. Just a little Go Slow number.

12 minutes after 8 on Ram FM. You're listening to Kev taking you through till 10 o'clock with Face the Music. From 1982, that's Asia with Heat of the Moment. That was a request for Riley. Riley, I hope you enjoyed that one. Up before that, we had Believer by Imagine Dragons from 2017. And we kicked off tonight's Face of Music with Van Halen from 1984 and the album 1984 and Panama. What else we got coming up tonight? We got Billy Idol coming up a bit later. Jerry Rafferty, Supertramp. But the late, great Steve Harley and Cockney Rebel. Most famous for their song Make Me Smile from the album The Best Years of Our Lives in 1975. But off the same album, I think this song was a better song, The Mad, Mad Moonlight.

0: I don't think Major Tom could hear him. It's coming up to 21 past 8 on Ram FM. That was, of course, the incomparable Bowie with Space Oddity from 1969. And up before that, the Mad Mad Moonlight from Steve Harley and Cockney Rebel from 1975. You're listening to Kev with Face the Music, taking you through until 10 o'clock tonight. I've got some messages from our sponsors coming up. And then after that, I've got a song that was declared to be the Stairway to Heaven of the 1980s. Only thing is, I consider it to be a lot better than Stairway to Heaven.
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from 1974, Kiss and Black Diamond. Up before that, The Smiths from 1984 with How Soon Is Now. It's 26 and a half to 9 o'clock here on Ram FM 103.3, the voice of Goulburn and Surrounds, of course. You're listening to Kev with Face of Music, taking you through until 10 o'clock tonight. Got a request in from one of our listeners who wants to hear a bit of Jimmy Barnes with Dallas Crane. And, of course, I want to hear Sit on My Knee.

0: Wait for it. Wait. There it is. From 1992, Stone Temple Pilots and Plush. Up before that, Jimmy Barnes with Dallas Crane from 2005 and Sit on My Knee. It's coming up to 18 to 9 o'clock here on Ram FM, listening Kev with Face the Music. Got some messages from our sponsors and then we're heading bush, mate. As soon as I press the correct button.
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It's to 9 o'clock here on Ram FM. You're listening to Kev prattling on through till 10 o'clock, but I won't be prattling on the whole time. Let's turn the seriousness down a notch, eh? We'll play this song.

That's Jerry Rafferty with the title track to his Night Owl album from 1979. Now, Jerry Rafferty passed away in 2011 from liver failure. Andy Freely admitted at the time that it was caused by his alcoholism. Incredibly, 30 years before Andy wrote that song and sang it as a commentary on his own life and his own reliance on alcohol. Pretty sad way to go, but yeah, Jerry Rafferty, musical genius. Up before that, another musical genius, Roy Orbison, of course, the Big O from 1961 with Running Scared. And we kicked off those three, well, not so much a genius, but Weird Al Yankovic from 1996 and Amish Paradise, or Amish Paradise, however you want to pronounce it. Now, a little bit more musical history for you. At 9:05 on Ram FM into the second hour of Face of Music, 1965 saw a band called The Impressions release their album People Get Ready, and the title track was written by Curtis Mayfield. A very gospel, certainly a gospel influenced song. About 20 years later, in fact, in 1985. Rod Stewart did his best vocal efforts for quite a fair few years. Actually, he'd been in a bit of the doldrums. He did his best vocal efforts singing People Get Ready, but the true hero of the song is Jeff Beck on his guitar.

That's a request for Jim in High Range. Hope you enjoyed that one, Jim. That's Bad Company from 1975 and Feel Like Making Love. Up before that, People Get Ready, credited to Jeff Beck, and rightfully so, but also with Rod Stewart on vocals. 16 after 9 here on Ram FM. It's been a fair while since I played a novelty song. Well, maybe 20 minutes anyway. Beep, beep, beep.

Scorpions from 1990 and Wind of Change. Up before that, Mother Goose from New Zealand with Baked Beans from 1977. Yeah, still a funny song 50 years later. 25 after 9 here on Ram FM. You're listening to Kev with Face of Music, taking you through until 10 o'clock tonight. What are we going to play next? If I go into the Ram FM Music Library and look under my name, it says that apparently I've played something like about 3,800 different songs since I started with Ram FM about 5 years ago. And out of those 3,800, I've never played this one until now.

Nazareth from 1974 and Love Hurts. Up before that, Drops of Jupiter, open brackets, Tell Me, close brackets, from Train from 2001. And we kicked off those three with the Stones from 1981 and Start Me Up from Tattoo You. Still laughing, I see Keith on that film clip. Yeah, but that's just my sense of humour, I suppose. It's 23 and a half minutes to 10 o'clock here on Ram FM at 103.3. Let's get back into music. This is Faith Hill.

Delamitri from 1989 and Nothing Ever Happens. Up before that, Save Tonight by Eagle Eye Cherry from 1997, and kicked off those three with Faith Hill and Breathe from 1999. It's 11 and a half minutes to the hour of 10 here on Ram FM 103.3. Listening to Kev with Face the Music, taking you through until 10 o'clock tonight, which means about another 11 minutes after 10 o'clock. We've got Spotlight through till 11. After 11, we've got The Chill taking you through until midnight. And then from midnight, it's overnight music taking you into the wee small hours of Friday morning. Just about time for me to get out of here. I've got two songs left to play. The first one I'm going to play is Billy Idol and Don't Need a Gun from 1986. And the second one is, or the final song for tonight, is It Like Today by World Party from 1993. Hope you've enjoyed Face the Music tonight. I'll be back again from next Thursday at 8 p.m. Thank you very much for listening, and look after each other. I'll see you again next Thursday. Have a good night, everybody.

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Entitled Freedom Road, it was recently released with a live performance, which was the only album launch performance at the Boney Mountain Festival in Queensland. Now, there are 16 tracks on the album, and due to time, we won't be talking much between the tracks. It's a music one-hour special on this edition of Spotlight. We'll start off with the title track, Freedom Road, follow it up with Riding with the Wind and Unknown Soldier.

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I'm Kevin Walsh, and we're spotlighting Freedom Road, Norma O'Hara Murphy's brand new album. Another triple play, Depot Hill, Travelin' Man, a live track, and Drum and the Bell.

towards the end of the program, I'll advise you where you can get hold of not only physical copies of this album, but also the download process. Now, another triple play from Freedom Road, Norma O'Hara Murphy's album. Her tribute to the late Chad Morgan. And this was written and presented to Chad while he was still alive, and he loved it. It's simply entitled The Sheik. We'll follow it up with This Old Town and Hey Ned.

right around Australia. You're listening to Spotlight. I'm Kevin Walsh. And in this one-hour edition of Spotlight, we're presenting Freedom Road, Norma O'Hara Murphy's 14th studio album. Now, another triple play from the 16 available tracks. Alice Town, Along the Bruce Highway, and Rose's Cafe.

Well, folks, that's it for Spotlight this week. It's been a busy musical journey with Norma O'Hara Murphy and Freedom Road. Until I catch you again sometime real soon, somewhere around Australia, you take care, please, and bye for now.

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2: Welcome along to this week's edition of The Chill right across the nation. My name's Corey Barnett and we have got the best variety of music right now from the 80s to now. If you want to get in contact with me, go to The Chill Facebook page at The Chill right across the nation. Send me a DM via Instagram or TikTok at The Chill with Corey Barnett and now join our Discord channel, The Chill 2026, as we go back to 1997 to kick the show off this week and a song from Blur. This is called Song 2 on the CRN. Yeah.

Australian 80s rock band Cold Chisel and Cheap Wine. You're in the chill right across the nation on the CRN. My name's Corey Barnett, and we're going to play a song right now from a girl from Brisbane. Her name is Amy Shark. This is her latest song called Movies on the CRN. I watched the

Metro Boomin, The Weeknd and 21 Savage. It's creeping on the chill right across the nation, and we are going to play the best variety of music for you this week from the 80s to now. It includes this laid-back but very good song from Desiree. It's called You Gotta Be, and you're listening to it right here on the Community Radio Network and the chill right across the nation.

Going back to the 80s with some Paula Abdul and Forever Your Girl here on the Community Radio Network and the chill right across the nation. It's Corey Burnett hanging out with you. Now, school holidays are upon us. So, what are you doing for them? Are you doing anything? I think we're going to go to Dubbo for a couple of days, but what are you up to for the school holidays? Let me know on our socials at The Chill right across the nation. Send me a DM via Instagram or TikTok at The Chill with Corey Burnett. And now join our Discord group as well and let me know there at The Chill 2026 as I play you all the best variety of music from the 80s to now. And speaking of the 80s, here's Peter Gabriel and Shock the Monkey.

Miles Smith and Stargazing. Before that, we heard from Kylie Minogue teaming up with Robbie Williams and Kids. We also heard from Peter Gabriel as well with a great song from the 80s called Shock the Monkey. This is the Community Radio Network. My name's Corey Bunnett. You're locked into the chill right across the nation as we give you all the best variety of music from the 80s to now, like this one from 2004. From their Songs About Jane album, and this is Maroon 5, and She Will Be Loved on the Community Radio Network and the chill right across the nation. Beauty.

That's the latest thing for Alex Warren called Fever Dream on the Community Radio Network and the Chill right across the nation. My name's Corey Barnett, and thank you so much for joining me this week. We'll do it all again next week from the 80s to now. Same time, same channel, and catch you next week. If you want to get in contact with me, go to the Chill Facebook page at the Chill right across the nation. Send me a DM by Instagram or TikTok at the Chill with Corey Barnett. And now, of course, join our Discord channel at the Chill 2026. This is Anne Lee and Two Times. So now-

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1: Bill walked me to my door last night, and he said, "Before I go, there's something about our love affair that I have a right to know." I said, "Let's not stand out here like this. What would the neighbors think? Why don't we just step inside, and I'll fix us both

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And I could see we both felt the same. And when his eyes met mine, I said, who we love, why we love, it's hard to understand. So let's just sit here on the

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She doesn't want to see your face, and she wishes you were dead. Now I know we both love her, and I guess we always will.

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Now, the Wildwood Flower is an old country classic. It's gained a whole new popularity. The song isn't any more popular, but the flower's doing real good. The Wildwood Flower grew wild on the farm, and we never knowed what it was called. Some said it's a flower, and some said it's a weed. I didn't give it much thought. One day I was out there talking to my brother, and I reached down for a weed to chew on. Things got fuzzy and things got blurry, and then everything was gone. Didn't know what happened, but I knew it beat the hell out of sniffing burlap. I come to, and my brother was there, and he said, "What's wrong with your eyes?" I said, "I don't know. I was chewing on a weed." He said, "Well, let me give it a try." Spent the rest of that day and most of that night trying to find my brother Bill. Caught up with him about 6 o'clock the next morning, naked, singing on the windmill. He said he flew up there. I had to fly out and get him down. He's about half crazy. The very next day, we picked a bunch of them weeds and we put them in the sun to dry. Then we mashed them up and cleaned them off, put them in the corn cob pie. Smoking them wildwood flowers got to be a habit. We never seen no harm. 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Take a trip and never leave the farm.

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0: I certainly was in the right.
1: Yeah, it's definitely like he was cruising for bruising.
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1: National Radio News.
2: Good morning, I'm Laura Devoy. Tech giant Atlassian has entered into a 10-year deal with a solar co-op to power its Sydney headquarters. Atlassian announced its virtual power purchase agreement with the Goulburn Community Energy Cooperative today. It will see electricity generated in the New South Wales Southern Tablelands used to help meet the renewable energy needs of Atlassian's Sydney base, which is due to open in 2028. The deal will fund almost 70% of the project's output over the next decade. More heavy rain is on the way for the eastern states. Around

0: rain to eastern Victoria today particularly, so areas east of Melbourne, particularly in the ranges and around Gippsland.
1: Minor to moderate flooding is possible in parts of northeast Victoria, Gippsland and central Victoria from today into the weekend. The lawyer of an American woman says she's in a critical condition and receiving life-saving care after surviving two lethal injection attempts. The state of Tennessee attempted to execute 50-year-old Krista Pike, who was sentenced to death over a 1995 murder. Executions in the state have been paused. Russian drones have hit a school, a major bridge and a nuclear research facility in the Ukrainian capital Kyiv. All road and rail transport across the southern bridge has been suspended. The nuclear facility was not damaged. The BBC's Paul Adams has the latest.
2: The bridge that was hit is one of two that carries both road traffic but also a metro line. And indeed, during one of those two strikes, a train was actually crossing the bridge, and there were videos of passengers looking out of the window as they realised that something had happened. Clearly, a direct and deliberate attack on one of the city's main traffic arteries.
1: Singing, dancing, instrumental performances, comedy and other unique acts that highlight cultural heritage will be showcased in Sydney this evening. It's part of the AIM Talent Awards, which aim to empower multicultural talents through the celebration of diverse cultural expressions. Finalist Luke Jordan will celebrate his Aboriginal and Torres Strait Islander heritage on stage.
3: All my earliest memories are of talent shows, and the main ones are from the Tamworth Country Music Festival. I was there every year. And I would be busking at the front of the PCYC club there. And so music has always been a big part of my life and my love.
1: Turning to sport, Sydney Swans star Isaac Heaney has apologised for breaching club standards in August, which resulted in him missing the AFL Finals Series. Heaney won the Bob Skilton Medal, the Swans' most valuable player award, but did not attend last night's ceremony. In a video message, he apologised to his teammates, the AFLW and club staff, and said every day he was away from the club was heartbreaking. Separate to the club's sanctions, Victoria Police is investigating allegations of a sexual assault, though no charges have been laid.
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6: Well, good morning and welcome. And let's check out the weather. The temperature outside our studio at the Perimeter is sitting on 16.5 degrees. Expected to get to 18 today with rain. For Saturday, 9 through to 17 and rain. Sunday, 7 through to 17 and rain. On Monday, 7 through to 19 and cloud. Tuesday, 8 through to 20 and cloud. And Wednesday, 5 through to 16 and partly cloudy. And Thursday, 4 through to 18 and partly cloudy. And that's our weather forecast here in Goulburn for the next few days.
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6: 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The program you're going to be listening to is Nothing But Country. I'm Diane Hammond, and I'm going to take you right through till midday with a great mixture of country music, and I hope there'll be something in there that you can enjoy. We've got Brian Litton to start this hour up with Come On In and Make Yourself at Home, and Mac Davis, Let's Keep It That Way.
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1: 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We've got Farron Young lined up next with Riverboat, and Randy Travers, Forever and Ever, Amen.

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2: The Goulburn branch of the CWA will be open 10 a.m. till 2 p.m. on both Saturday and Sunday of the long weekend, serving their famous Devonshire teas. They will also have a great display of Lilac City memorabilia at the CWA rooms, which is beside the park at 2 Montague Street, Goulburn. We'll have one more track and come back with some very important messages from our sponsors. This is George Hamilton IV, Three Steps to the Phone.

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1: 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We've got Mark Colley coming up next with a song called Three Words, Two Nights. Three Words, Two Hearts, One Night. And follow that with Rolly Daniel and Dee Riley with Are You Teasing Me?

0: 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Also blended meals. If you're over the age of 65 and would like to become a client of Meals on Wheels, please call Sharon on 4821-0997. Again, that number, 4821-0997.
1: And the roster for the Meals on Wheels is as follows. For the centre run, the driver is Kay Atkins. For the north run, the driver is Mrs. D. Menzies and the helper, Mrs. J. Carey. And for the meal prep, Mrs. L. McNeil. And a big thank you to all those that help with Meals on Wheels. It's a great service here in Goulburn. Coming up next, we've got Dolly Parton with Applejack and Willie Nelson, Nothing I Can Do About It Now.
2: Here's a story I wrote about an old friend of mine. Well, he lived by the apple orchard in this little old orchard shack. His name was Jackson Taylor, but I called him Applejack. Old Applejack was loved by everyone he ever knew. Of course, Applejack picked out.

You know, I happen to be one of the lucky people in the world to have a good mama. Everybody don't, and those of us that do certainly ought to appreciate them. My mama was 15 and Daddy was 17 when they got married, and by the time Mama was 35 and Daddy was 37, they had 12 kids. Mama had one on her and one in her, as long as I can remember. Now, that's working pretty fast, wouldn't you say? But my mama was special in many, many ways. She was one of those women that could just cook anything and make it taste good, tell you anything and make it sound good. And she was pretty handy with a needle and thread, too. I think most folks can relate to hard times, and hope you'll like my little song.

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6: 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Coming up next, Lee Kernaghan, Losing My Blues Tonight, and Bill and Audrey with Looking Back to Sea.

0: New research shows that 1 in 4 Aussie men felt socially isolated when they first became a father, and 1 in 5 lost close mates after becoming a dad. To help men navigate the ups and downs of becoming a father, Movember is launching its first ever podcast, Dads in Progress. The aim is to help new and expecting dads deal with some of the stress they're feeling by listening to the experiences of other blokes. We caught up with Brendan Maher, Movember's Global Director, Mental Health and Suicide Prevention, and asked who he would encourage to listen to the podcast.
1: I'd encourage anyone who's going to experience fatherhood soon. 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There's some really practical stuff. And, you know, ultimately, it's about understanding a whole range of things from different people about the realities of being a father, warts and all. Whilst it can be one of life's most rewarding experiences, it can also have an impact on men's mental health, particularly in the first 12 months. So, look, we wanted to create a resource that reassured new dads and supported them to start conversations with the people in their lives. So, yeah, jump on and have a listen, and hopefully you can find a little bit of gold in there to help you through what we hope is an incredible journey of fatherhood.
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3: The Goulburn Rotary Book Fair and Game Sale is on again this October. 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The hours are Thursday to Saturday, 9 a.m. till 6, Sunday 9 a.m. till 1. The cheapest books and games in town. Donations are welcome closer to the date, but must be clean and undamaged. For further information, you can ring Jeff Thrower, 0417 667 045, or Peter Simpson, 48223 648. We've got Catherine Britt and Bill Chambers coming up with It's Not Love, But It's Not Bad, and Merle Haggard, After Loving You.

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1: It's coming up to news time. We're going to go up towards the news with Ricky Van Shelton and Dolly Parton with Rockin' Ears and a little bit of acoustic from Brett Dallas if there's time. And then we'll, on the air, we'll have the news and weather.

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1: Good morning, I'm Laura Devoy. The eSafety Commissioner says gaming platforms are not doing enough to protect against child exploitation and violent extremist content. eSafety has released a new report which shows significant differences in the child safety measures taken by the providers of Roblox, Fortnite, Minecraft and Steam. Julian McGrant says some of the platforms are still relying on self-declaration for age assurance. She told the ABC platforms should be responsible for keeping children safe.
2: This is where we've started to put sustained regulatory pressure on some of these companies, but it's a shame that it requires that for them to uplift.
1: A low-pressure system is set to develop over southwestern New South Wales today, bringing heavy rain to most of Victoria. Melbourne copped the brunt of the wet weather yesterday. About 50 millimetres of rain fell. David Croc from the Bureau of Meteorology says the low-pressure system will track slowly southeast across western New South Wales and into Victoria before clearing out into the Tasman Sea later tomorrow.
3: As it does that, it'll bring widespread rain to most of Victoria through Friday, extending into New South Wales as well. With the rain focusing on Saturday along the south coast of Victoria in Gippsland and potentially the Otways, South Wales as well. And heavier rain moving up through

0: today. The Tasmanian Premier says plans for water price increases will be paused. Last year, TasWater applied for an average 11.5% price increase each year, but the move was knocked back in February. Instead, bills will rise by an average of 5.7% each year over the next 4 years. In a statement issued this morning, Premier Jeremy Rockcliffe said following the government's request, TasWater would pause its plans for excessive price increases. He says pricing arrangements for local sporting clubs would also be changed. More than 200 people have been injured and over 1,000 arrested during days of student protests in France. The BBC's Hugh Schofield reports from Paris.
1: For a fourth day, lycée students are blocking access to school premises, piling up wheelie bins in front of the gates and holding noisy protests on the street. In many places, these have degenerated into vandalism and fire. In Marseille, firefighters who came to put out a blaze had their vehicle commandeered, set alight and destroyed. There's now no public transport in Marseille as a result of the unrest. The students want more money to reduce class sizes and provide more supply teachers, but with only a few months to go till the presidential election, the issue has become deeply politicised.
0: Turning to sport, in cricket, Nick Maddison and Sam Harper have been added to the test squad with multiple players under injury clouds. Cameron Green and Matt Renshaw were hurt in a one-day international this week. Selectors hope Green will be available while Renshaw has been cleared to play. But Josh Inglis has been ruled out with a broken finger. Maddison's inclusion comes a year after he beat cancer. The first test against South Africa will get underway in a week's time.
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4: And the weather is as follows. The temperature outside our studio at the present moment is sitting on 19 degrees, which was what the predicted top for today was, and it's also predicted to rain. So we've got Saturday 9 through to 17 and rain, Sunday 7 through to 17 and rain, Monday 7 through to 19 and cloud, and Tuesday 8 through to 20 with cloud, Wednesday 5 through to 16 and partly cloudy, and Thursday 4 through to 18 and partly cloudy. And that's your weather forecast here in Goulburn for the next few days.
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4: Yes, you are tuned to RAM FM and the program you're listening to is Nothing But Country. I'm Diane Hammond, taking you through till 12 o'clock today with a whole heap of country music like this next one, Brooks and Dunn, Boots, Scoot and Boogie, and we'll follow that with Graham Connors, The Beach House from the Blue Mountains.

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1: Goulburn Men's Shed shop will be open next Saturday, the 3rd of October. 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If you name it, they've probably got it. And if you want more information about the Men's Shed, the number is 0473 871 622. We've got Becky Cole coming up next with Poster Girl on the Wrong Side of the World.

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4: 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We've got Gene Pitney and George Jones lined up with The Love Bug and John Williamson with The Prettiest Girl in the Kimberley.

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2: It's 28 minutes after 9 and the temperature outside our studio at the present moment is sitting on 20 degrees. We've got Poxcar Willie lined up now with a medley, and we'll follow that with Dale Duncan. G'day, mate, and welcome to Australia.

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1: Coming up next, we've got Noel Kirk-Killeen and Daniel O'Donnell, I Just Want to Dance With You, and Ernie Constance with Pickaninny Playing. We'll follow that with some very important messages from our sponsors, and I'll talk to you after the break.

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5: 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We've got Rob Breeze and Doug Rowe lined up now with The Fighting Side of Me, and Foster and Allen with 90 Years Old.

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0: phone. 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And it's number 97 to the snack bar, please. 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
2: Just thank you. Pleasure to be here.
1: And you're going to tell us all about the Rotary Book Fair.
2: Yes, it's one of our major fundraising schemes for the year. We've been running it now for over 30 years and it's been a major source of funds for our community organisations. It's out at Peden Pavilion. It'll be running through to Sunday lunchtime. And we have the cheapest books around in New South Wales, where children's books are $1 each, adult paperbacks $3, and we've got a whole range of games and puzzles as well. Anybody that's into games and puzzles, we got them. And I reckon right out there now, we've got over 8,000 books to choose from. And anybody that's interested in following an author, you won't do better because all our books are catalogued by authorship and it's easy to pick out your favourite author.
1: And what a great time too, the long weekend and the school holidays.
2: Yes. So,
1: and with the weather changing, you're actually undercover too, which is really good.
2: Oh, we organise the weather, don't worry. We got influence up there. If you believe that, you believe anything.
1: No, it's a great thing. And just tell us the times again.
2: Today it's open all day till 6 o'clock. Saturday till 6 o'clock, 9 a.m. to 6 o'clock. And Sunday we finish up at midday because we've got to pack up. But we don't be accepting books, donation books on Sunday, but we'll take donation books today and tomorrow. And I might add, I'd like to congratulate Goulburn Moree Council. They've been tremendous supporters of Goulburn Rotary in the book fair, and we really do a good deal with the council on having access to Peden Pavilion, and we also have support of the Goulburn Show Society. So it's a real team effort, this book fair, and we fit in well with the community.
1: And if people have some donations, do they have to ring you up and ask, or
2: they can bring them in.
1: Just bring them straight to the pavilion?
2: Yep, in fact, I've observed that some of our biggest buyers of books are our biggest donors, and we encourage that, of course.
1: I say you bring some in and take twice as many out.
2: There's a lot of goodwill out there, I can tell you, and we appreciate it.
1: It's a great fundraising thing, and Rotary does such good things in the community. So I take my hat off to you. I think it's a great thing.
2: Yeah, thank you. They're now going to run two a year. We normally only used to run one a year, but now we're running two a year, both in school holidays. Next year will be around about late March, April, which will coincide with the Easter holidays. And we're booked in this time next year as well. So we noticed that school holidays is a good one for families to come in and support their grandchildren and their own children.
1: And did I notice you're doing the markets as well, the books?
2: Yeah, we do have a bookstore at the markets. And, we do well at the markets and the book fair as well.
1: Oh, that's great. Great opportunity for the book readers. And it's great to see people still taking a great interest in books.
2: Oh, yes. Because there's I'm one of them.
1: You get a lot
2: online. My wife and I are great readers.
1: We can get a lot of things online now and read on the phone and all those audios and all that, but it's still good to see the books around.
2: Well, you can balance the TV programs that you want to watch and those you don't want to watch, and a good book is a nice cover-up in between.
1: I think it's a good thing. I think it's a better thing, actually. I think it's a great thing. All right, Peter, thank you very much for coming in, and all the best with the book fair.
2: My pleasure, and thanks for having us on here.
1: That's all right. Not a problem at any time. We'll listen to Norma O'Hara Murphy now with The Old School Bus.

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1: Good morning, I'm Laura Devoy. A solar farm in the New South Wales Southern Tablelands will help tech giant Atlassian meet its renewable energy needs. Atlassian today announced a virtual power purchase agreement with the Goulburn Community Energy Cooperative. The deal will fund almost 70% of the project's output over the next decade. Electricity generated will be used by Atlassian to help meet the renewable energy needs of its Sydney base, which is currently under construction and due to open in 2028. Labor will legislate to protect workers and businesses from dodgy labor hire providers if re-elected in New South Wales. A report into the Western Sydney Airport Metro project released earlier this year found suspected underpayment of workers, insurance fraud, tax fraud and unaccounted invoices. Farmers, unions and businesses have also raised concerns about labor hire providers. The state government says if re-elected, it will establish a labor hire licensing scheme which will protect public and private sector supply chains. The next state election will be in March 2027. A long-running foreign bribery investigation has finished with a settlement and will not be referred to prosecutors. The Australian Federal Police spent 13 years investigating the conduct of SMEC International, formerly known as Snowy Mountains Engineering Corporation, in several jurisdictions including Sri Lanka and Vietnam. The parties agreed to a $9 million settlement, which does not involve any admission of liability by SMEC. The AFP says it remains committed to detecting, disrupting and deterring foreign bribery. Minor to moderate flooding is possible in parts of northeast Victoria, Gippsland and central Victoria from today into the weekend. Heavy rain is forecast to continue today. A SpaceX Dragon capsule has docked with the International Space Station.
2: And contact confirmed. Dragon Grace and Crew 13 making contact with the International Space Station at 6:05 p.m. Central Time, 263 statute miles over the north.